Fix 106. Chad Tyson, the Neil Peart documentary, had its premiere last week up in Canada on the CBC. And don't tell anybody about this. Keep this on the download, man. It's available to watch down here in the States on YouTube. And my buddy posted on Facebook earlier this week. He's like, it's amazing. And I'm like, how did you watch that? Googled it. First thing that pops up, the whole documentary on YouTube. I don't know if it's still there, but check it out if it is. 'Cause

Fix 106. Chad Tyson band t-shirt Rocktober underway as of this evening. Wearing a different band t-shirt every day this month, and solo artists are allowed. I'm rocking a Dead & Company t-shirt tonight. What do you guys got? Love for you to play along at home. If you are, tag me in your pictures and videos on social media at Chad Tyson. Thinking of some rad roll right now tonight.

Mix 106. Chad Tyson. So things might get a little crazy at McDonald's next month. And I can say that because today is October 1st. This Pokemon thing starts next month. Details on that coming up next tonight. Cream rocking things now. There's White Room.

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Chad Tyson, AC/DC, finally going to wrap up the Power Up Tour tomorrow night here in the States. One more show to go. The rescheduled date from last Friday at MetLife and the Foo Fighters. 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

Fix 106. Jan Tyson tomorrow. An extended cut of that Robert Vargas, Alex Van Halen, and David Lee Roth TED Talk is going to be hitting YouTube. Yeah, the first version we got of that was only like 15 minutes long, so maybe another 15? I don't know. We

Fix 106. At Chad Tyson on Thread. Shout out to Nick. Hit me up over there tonight. I wanted to know if I could do some Pete Townsend solo stuff. Yeah, it's been a bit. But yeah, Nick, I got you next after Thin Lizzy. Keep it here. Thanks for rocking tonight, too.

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It's Pix 106. Thanks for hanging out. It's Stacey with you. If you're a fan of Borat or anything else that Sacha Baron Cohen has done, is a new mockumentary called Ali G, Who Is I? You can watch the trailer now. It's in theaters October 23rd.

0: from Mr. Floyd. Will you accept the charge from the United States?
1: Hello?
0: This is United States calling. Are we reaching? See, he keeps hanging up. And it's a man answering.
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0: 106, Capital Lands Classic Rock with Quinn and Cantara. And now, here's the Ass Crack of Dawn song request.
1: Hey, Pix, good morning. You got an Ass Crack of Dawn song request?
2: Good morning. Oh. Yes, I want it. Can I have it?
3: Yes, I guess so.
4: It depends on what it is.
2: Will you play some Billy Squire?
3: Yes.
4: Oh, okay.
3: What Squire do you want to hear?
2: Either Everybody Wants You or In the Dark.
3: Okay.
4: Right on. Okay.
3: What are you doing this weekend?
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0: back when the boys had the long, curly, grungy hair. Yeah, back in 95. It's Quinny Cantera, Pix 106, Ed and Collective Soul. Yeah, Gel, everybody.
1: Ed, 8 number one hits. I didn't realize they were 8 cool, number right? one hits.
0: We
1: They're coming to the Palace.

0: Quinn and Cantero, Picks 106. Marty Kaplan, happy Friday, everybody.
1: Giants and Cardinals, Sunday at 1 here on Picks 106. It's a new month, so that means another.
0: All right.
1: It's another month for you to get in on our barbecue blitz. Thanks to the club at Whispering Pines, formerly Wagon Train. They're giving away a $250 gift card for you to go and
0: feast. Talk about tailgate, right?
1: We'll do it every month through football season. So I'll get who won in September from Delia.
0: Okay, cool.
1: But we did get a winner
0: for
1: last month.
0: Someone locked that down, $250.
1: So if you got in last month and didn't win, go back to picks106.com, click the contest tab. It's labeled Wagon Train.
0: Yeah.
1: But it's really the club at Whispering Pines, formerly Wagon Train. But you'll see it right there,
0: nice.
1: The barbecue blitz. And get in on that. We'll pull another winner this month.
0: One of the first things I thought about this morning was whether or not your son had his big mile run you guys were going to do.
1: I'll explain it, but I know that I know the run was tough for you.
0: Oh, emotionally. I mean, yeah. I still hold on to parts of it.
1: I don't
0: lap.
1: Think he... I
0: it
1: don't
0: was
1: think
0: outdoors.
1: It,
0: we didn't have the right kind of shoes to run back then.
1: I don't think the mile run in middle school is in his head like it's in your head.
0: Oh, God.
1: But, yeah, I did start... I hate to call it training because it's not training.
0: Right.
1: But I did
0: Once
1: start...
0: Once you call it training, it becomes work.
1: It's not training.
0: And
1: it's
0: then they
1: something.
0: Hate it, right?
1: And I'll tell you how that went. I have his time.
0: Okay.
1: Do I want to give his time out on the radio? He's not in school yet.
0: Does he care?
1: I don't know. He might care.
0: You know what to ask. I don't know. I mean, I don't know if they care about that
1: I
0: stuff.
1: I saw when he finished it. I looked over and I captured his time.
0: Jesus, that's tough.
1: Is that mean? I want to be mean.
0: Look, man, someone's got to father that child.
1: I just know a lot of kids walk the mile and they're trying to be better than that.
0: Listen, if you have to walk... Just walk and then make it up to a brisk jog again.
1: If you're walking the mile now, what does that say about the future?
0: Stop it. Do you have any idea how many people are walking the mile now? You cannot criticize.
1: Not at 12.

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0: 106. Quinn and Cantara.
1: All right, here we go, everybody.
2: Plans this weekend for you?
1: Oh, well,
2: no,
1: I
2: nothing. You said nothing.
1: Nothing. Actually, I've already created some plans. I've got brand new Ghost Adventures to get to.
2: Okay. He's saving that one.
1: Maybe hit that new Kevin Hart streaming from hell
2: thing.
1: And then maybe a little cozy cardio to get rid of the Kit Kat bars shaped like the Count that I bought at the CVS this morning that I'm eating already.
2: Apparently.
1: I won't dress my house up, but I'll dress my insides up with all kinds of candy.
2: You told me the CVS was humming at 2 a.m. this morning.
1: Busiest I've seen at 3
2: what
1: in the morning.
2: What crowd is there at 3
1: in the
2: morning?
1: Well, you got like five actual people working there.
2: Okay.
1: Yeah, like it must have been a change or something, like a change of...
2: Probably got a new shipment of the opioids in.
1: I like called them out. I'm like, you guys having fun back here tonight in the pharmacy? And the guy's like, yeah, we are.
2: I know the pharmacy was open. Right?
1: Oh, 24 hours, bro. Some of us got to be there.
2: I know. I forget. You people who need your pills.
1: We have the rabies.
2: All right.
1: We need to get our rabies cures.
2: Well, have fun at the Wing Walk.
1: Thanks, pal. Enjoy.
2: Make plans to join us at the Mac and Cheese Bowl.
1: Good luck shutting the house down, Brian.
2: Amen. I'm heading to Maine with some buddies to shut the Maine house down and play some golf and sit by the fire. You know,
1: there
2: that
1: you
2: kind
1: go.
2: Of stuff.
1: Oh, the pool is getting shut down on me.
2: By your house?
1: Yeah, that's good.
2: We shut ours down the other day.
1: That's all right. That worked out fine, by the way.
2: Yeah, it worked out.
1: No arguing?
2: Fine. Okay. No arguing, actually.
1: Yeah, good. All right, I was wondering.
2: We did it in shifts. I did one part alone, and she did the other part alone. We didn't really come together much.
1: That's the way to do things, I'm telling you. Safer. Safe travels, brother.
2: If tradition lives, it's gin and juice to close out the week.
1: Quinn and Cantara, Picks 106. We'll be right back.

0: It's amazing to see people in their later years mountain climbing and seizing the day. 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

0: Hicks 106, you're home for classic rock. I'm Dr. John. 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

0: 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Giants play the Cardinals on Sunday. Coverage starts at noon. A lot of sports this weekend, including the Yankees in the MLB playoffs against the Rays. The first game is tomorrow. I think 6:30 is first pitch for the Yankees. Huh? 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

Mix 106. Chad Tyson, what's up? How you guys doing tonight? Checking into Rock Things here on a Friday night. Finally made it, heading into the weekend. Welcome. Busy show on tap tonight, man. A lot to get to, including a ton of great music. Let's keep back rocking right now for whatever you got going on tonight. T-Rex. And until midnight, that talk back mic up with us on iHeart. If you need anything.